0: Fresh Maal.
1: Say wow! Hey guys, this is Varun Dhawan. Wow, that goes wow.
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3: 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It's hot. 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

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Oi, on dekha, baby. No, not just baby. 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Kal kya hoga, wo Monday sochenge. 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

0: 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We'll be right back after these messages. It's hot.
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0: 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We'll be right back after these messages. It's hot.
1: Ladies and gentlemen, we are gonna go. We are gonna go.

0: 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We'll be right back after these messages. It's hot.
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0: 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We'll be right back after these messages. It's hot.
1: Ladies and gentlemen, we are gonna go.

Waka Waka ing very soon. The World Cup fever is about to get started. Club Mirchi with DJ Richard and Mirchi Oyo. They kindly like you just the way you are. Bruno Mars in the house.

0: 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Yeah, on my DMs, you definitely can get lucky with me. 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
1: Like the legend of the Phoenix.

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Club Mirchi is on with DJ Richard and Mirchi Oyontika. 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

0: 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We'll be right back after these messages. It's hot.
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0: 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It's hot.
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0: 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We'll be right back after these messages. It's hot.
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0: 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We'll be right back after these messages. It's hot.
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0: 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It's hot.
1: Ladies and gentlemen, we are gonna go. We are gonna go. We are

Dillon and Shreya Ghoshal with Thodi Si Daru. Ah, theek hai. But not driving while Thodi Si Daru is inside of you, okay? Have fun with responsibility because tum ho to love mirchi pe masti hai.

Waka Waka in very soon. The World Cup fever is about to get started. Club Mirchi with DJ Richard and Mirchi, all your own thing. And we like you just the way you are. Bruno Mars in the house.

your handles on your tickets, AYNTIKA. Yeah, on my DMs. You definitely can get lucky with me. Daft Punk in the house. Like the legend of the thing.

If you have a sugar daddy and you call yourself a business owner, please stop it. If you're married and keep on dating girls, please stop it. If you bring your phone and YouTube link and telling the DJ what to play, please stop it. And lastly, if you keep on using your phone on the dance floor, please stop it.